The later it gets, the better it gets around here in the doghouse, the big dog. 99.5 WJLS, Mike Vincent with Mikey V after dark. Time to roll out the new Luke Bryan, country and she knows it at the big dog.

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0: 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It doesn't matter if it's a weekend or not. 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

Days of Summer, they are now back, courtesy of Farmer Klein and Campbell PLLC and the Big Dog, 99.5 WJLS. More chances to get to Lewisburg tomorrow. We've got the tickets for the Wild Trails Music Festival up ahead. 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

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We want you to see this guy in Lewisburg. 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
8: 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I got a memory to drown. Don't fall apart. Yeah, come on, heart. Don't tell on me now.
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The big dog days of summer are back, courtesy of Farmer Klein and Campbell PLLC and the big dog, 99.5 WJLS. 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
4: 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I-79, exit 67 in Flatwoods. 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
4: 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I-79, exit 67 in Flatwoods. 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
3: 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Whether you want to create flyers for that thing, make presentations for that thing, or design merch for that thing, you can do anything. So people can see your thing, feel your thing, love your thing. The next thing you know, it's a thing. Canva, the thing that makes anything a thing.

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Good morning, Jeffrey Joe checking in. Big Dog Morning Show today. Cloudy with some more rain. High 77. Starting out at 66 this morning. It's Megan Maroney on the Big Dog.

Hey, you don't want me to turn this truck around. You understand? It's Jordan Davis of the Big Dog, 99.5 WJLS with Jeffrey Joe, Big Dog Morning Show, your station for the Big Dog Days of Summer, powered by Farmer Klein and Campbell. 6:15, here's Bailey Zimmerman on the Big Dog.

0: Big Dog, 99.5 WJLS, Bailey Zimmerman. Absolutely heartbroken in that song. It's religiously. Former number one is Jeffrey Joe, Big Dog Morning Show. It is 6:18. Good morning on this 27th day of May, 2026. Looking at more doggone rain. Looking at scattered showers and thunderstorms for today. Those highs around 77. So another rainy day today. Keep the rain gear handy. Right now, starting out 65. Good morning at 6:18. 18 after 6 on the Big Dog Morning Show.
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0: Yes, indeedy doody. We are getting back into it here today, Wednesday. I guess a normal week would be hump day. But since we got the short work week after the Memorial Day weekend, it's not exactly right in the middle of the week, or the work week, that is. But once again, we're seeing highs around 77 for today's weather. And more rain, 65 the temperature. And somebody asked, what is a single person luxury that people in relationships completely miss out on? And somebody said, knowing that piece of chocolate cake you left in the fridge will still be there tomorrow. That's for doggone sure. And there are benefits to being in a relationship, but there are also drawbacks and not having to deal maybe with their parents, huh? Single person luxuries include knowing things will be exactly where you left them. Also, never having to discuss plans with anybody, as a matter of fact. Just, playing it by ear, like a jazz musician, doing some personal improv. Also, never having to compromise, like on the decor style or colors, or, getting something to eat. And being able to binge TV shows without having to wait for another person so you can watch together. Just get right into it. Oh, yeah, the single-person luxuries. You gotta love them. Whichever your situation, I hope you're reasonably happy. Hey, we have Big Dog Days of Summer situation going on all summer long, powered by Farmer Klein & Campbell, PLLC. And more chances to win passes to the Wild Trails Festival coming up June 18th through the 20th at the fairgrounds of the State Fair of West Virginia in Fairleigh, Lewisburg. And, of course, you'll be rocking out with Tucker Wetmore, Co. Wetzel, Larry Fleet, and other great artists over those 3 days in June. And also, camping is included with those passes as well. Just listen for the Big Dog Touchtones. Be the ninth caller when you hear them, and you win instantly. As we are giving away passes to theme parks, water parks, live shows, and more all summer long. Bringing the heat with the Big Dog Days of Summer, powered by Farmer Klein & Campbell. Get ready for Jelly Roll. Corey Kent, lots more hot country to get you rolling this morning. 6:21, 99.5 WJLS. Good morning from the Big...
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7: 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We're going to have cloudy skies today. Yeah, some more rain in the forecast. Keep that rain gear handy. Some additional scattered showers and thunderstorms for today. Those highs at around 77. Showers and thunderstorms continuing, hanging around tonight. Overnight low 61 with that rain, and then we'll dry out for Thursday. Morning clouds, afternoon sunshine. Daytime highs tomorrow, 78. Right at 65 at the Big Dog.

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Hey, good morning. 6:29, Jeffrey Joe and the Big Dog Morning Show. And some more rain today, high 77, right now 65 at the Big Dog.

Big Dog, WJLS.com. It's George Burge and Luke Bryan. Ride, ride, ride. And it's Jeffrey Joe, Big Dog Morning Show, 6:38. 22 till 7 o'clock today. Cloudy and some additional scattered showers and thunderstorms. With those cloudy skies, daytime high 77 for today. So another day of rain. Should be drying out by tomorrow, though. Rain kind of coming to an end by late tonight, early tomorrow morning. So no rain expected in the forecast for Thursday. So that's some good news if you're not a big fan of the rainfall. We definitely got more than our share, but it was needed. That's for sure. But then we kept getting it. Right now it's 65. And mid-60s, not raining now as we speak, but we've got partly cloudy skies out this morning around here, around our neck of the woods in the Beckley area, and partly cloudy skies and sunshine. Ultimately in the forecast for tomorrow's weather. So that is some good news to get into today. And it's time for the stupid criminal this morning. It's hard enough to find pickleball courts in some places without tantrums like this. A 31-year-old guy in Pennsylvania named Saif Kalim is facing charges after police say he vandalized several pickleball and tennis court nets. Now, there's surveillance footage allegedly showing him cutting a pickleball net, and he was caught vandalizing courts at another park 2 days later. They zeroed in on Saif after getting clips from the community and confronted him at his home. He admitted to damaging the nets, and when asked why he did it, he said he was upset because he had recently suffered a pickleball injury and, quote, his summer was ruined. So apparently, if he can't have fun, nobody else is going to have fun either, for crying out loud. Stupid criminal. On the Big Dog, WJLS at WJLS.com. And hey, while we're at it, congratulations this morning to Matt Adkins from the Fayette County Day Report Center. He got registered at WJLS.com, and he won the Big Dog Chick-fil-A office party for him and his coworkers, getting up to 25 box meals from Chick-fil-A, including those delicious

0: Chick-fil-A sandwiches, chocolate chip cookies, and waffle potato chips from the Beckley Galleria Chick-fil-A this week. 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More Hot Country coming up. I got Luke Combs on the way. Tucker Whitmore. Fred Persinger II with news later. It's all within 15 minutes. 641, 19 until 7 o'clock. Hey, good morning. 99.5 WJLS and the Big Dog Morning Show.
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0: 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It's Tucker Wetmore on the radio with Jeffrey Joe. Good morning, 6:50. 10 until 7. Cloudy today. Some additional scattered showers and thunderstorms and daytime highs. Around 77 for today. Right out 65. 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
2: The Beckley Fire Department is now accepting applications for its upcoming firefighter testing process. Department officials say the opportunity is open to individuals ready to serve their community, challenge themselves, and become part of a firefighting tradition that dates back to 1907. The department is promoting competitive pay and benefits, a 20-year retirement program, EMT and degree incentives, tuition assistance, and opportunities for career advancement. Two open houses are scheduled at Station 3 on Industrial Drive in Beckley on June 6th and June 26th from 5 until 8 p.m. Those interested will have the opportunity to meet firefighters, tour the station, and learn more about the hiring process. The entry-level firefighter exam is scheduled for July 24th at 6 p.m. For additional information, contact the Beckley Fire Department at 304-256-1780. The YMCA of Southern West Virginia is now accepting applications for its junior lifeguard camp scheduled for this summer. The program is open to children ages 11 through 14 and is designed to teach emergency response, swimming, and leadership skills while allowing participants to practice in-water rescues. Officials say campers who successfully complete the course will earn certifications in first aid, CPR, and AED training through a structured lesson plan. Participants must meet several prerequisites before enrolling, including demonstrating the ability to tread water for 1 minute using both arms and legs and swim 10 feet underwater. More information and registration details are available through the YMCA of Southern West Virginia. Tamarack Marketplace is receiving national recognition after a new study ranked it the best family rest stop in America. The ranking, conducted by SIXT Plus Car Subscription Service, placed Tamarack ahead of major travel destinations, including Bucky's locations and the Iowa 80 truck stop. Researchers analyzed 30 of the nation's most talked about rest stops, evaluating factors such as popularity, convenience, accessibility, family-friendly amenities, and nearby dining options. Tamarack earned the highest overall score in the study with a 94.6 out of 100, including perfect marks for convenience and nearby dining. Located at the intersection of Interstate 64 and 77 in Beckley, Tamarack was also praised for its family facilities and popularity among travelers. Officials say the destination offers so much more than a traditional highway stop by showcasing West Virginia artisans, handcrafted goods, and locally made food, giving travelers a unique taste of the Mountain State. The recognition comes as road trips continue gaining popularity heading into the 2026 summer travel season, with more Americans choosing to drive to vacation destinations across the country. Wednesday is the first day of the Girls State Softball Tournament from South Charleston. Coming up at 8:45 Wednesday morning, the WJLS News Network will have coverage of local teams as Midland Trail will take on Logan. Then at around 1:30, it will be Sissonville against Independence. And then around 4 o'clock, it will be Sherman against Greenbrier West. Those games can be heard on the WJLS News Network. If you see news happening, text news at 35651 to submit a tip. That's your news update. I'm Fred Persinger II.
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0: Metro News AccuWeather, cloudy today and some more rain and some additional scattered showers and thunderstorms, and daytime highs 77. And for tonight, showers and thunderstorms, low 61. Thursday, morning clouds and afternoon sunshine, high tomorrow 78 as we'll dry out. Friday, sunshine and clouds mixing it up at a high near 80. Then the weekend, sunshine and clouds for Saturday, high 77. And partly cloudy skies with sunshine Sunday, high 76. Right now, 65 at the Big Dog.

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The Big Dog, 99.5 WJLS, WJLS.com. Justin Moore there for you. It's Jeffrey Joe, Big Dog Morning Show, 7:04, 4 after 7. Cloudy, some additional rain today. Keep the rain gear handy. Scattered showers and thunderstorms. High today, 77. Right now, starting out 65. Jason Aldean is on the Big Dog.

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0: 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Taking a step back with Brooks and Dunn. Jeffrey Joe on the Big Dog Morning Show. Hey there, how you doing? Good morning. It's 7:18, 18 after 7. Getting started here on this Wednesday, the 27th of May, 2026. We're doing the rain thing again today. For crying out loud, scattered showers and thunderstorms still hanging around in the forecast for today. Otherwise cloudy, 77 for the high. We'll dry out tomorrow. That's more rain tonight, but then we'll get into a trend of no rain beginning tomorrow. And that's all right with me. 66 the temperature now. Temperatures hovering in the mid-60s. 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It's 99.5 WJLS. And more passes up for grabs to the Wild Trails Festival. Fairly at the State Fairgrounds, Lewisburg. It's coming up June 18th through the 20th. And chances to win passes to the three-day music festival, including Tucker Wetmore, Co Wetzel, Larry Fleet, and many more performing and cranking it up all weekend during the 18th to the 20th of June, those 3 days, in the Wild Trails Festival. You got more chances to win some tickets. Just listen for the Big Dog Touch Tones. When you hear them, be caller 9, and you win. And those passes are good for camping as well. To get more info at wildtrailswv.com, and good luck to you. More chances to win, part of the Big Dog Days of Summer, powered by Farmer, Klein, and Campbell. Hey, happy birthday if you're celebrating today. Birthday greetings. And if you are, you're sharing it with actress Lily Rose Depp, Johnny Depp's daughter, 27 today. And Joseph Fiennes, the actor, 56 today. Remember him in Shakespeare in Love and a bunch of other movies over the years that he has been in. Joseph Fiennes, 56. Also, Todd Bridges from Different Strokes back in the day, 61. Adam Carolla is 62. Neil Finn, the singer-songwriter from Crowded House, having a birthday today, 68. Lee Merriweather, the actress, 91. She was one of three Catwomen in the original Batman back in the 60s, and had some movie roles and television series roles throughout the 70s and 80s. Lee Merriweather, 91 today. And birthday greetings locally and regionally to Rusty Allen from Green Valley. A birthday shout out to Andrea Keys from Roncefort. Also Billy King from Sinks Grove, West Virginia, celebrating a birthday today. And Megan Havens from Sophia, having a birthday. Birthday shout out to Megan. Also Martha Baker from Prosperity. And Brad McKenzie from Shady Spring, having a birthday as well today. So birthday shout out to all you folks celebrating. Hope you have a great day. More hot country coming up. Big Dog Metro News, AccuWeather. And we'll get that info through the next few days through the weekend. Jelly Roll, Morgan Wallen a little bit later on. And Big Dog Brain Strain coming up in about 15 minutes, give or take, with Chick-fil-A right here. Big Dog Morning Show, it's 7:21. Good morning.
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2: 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Really good at cloudy skies today and some additional rain. That's scattered shower and thunderstorm activity for today. Those highs around 77. Rain tonight and overnight lows about 61. Some showers and thunderstorms overnight. Here for Thursday, will dry out. Get morning clouds, afternoon sunshine, a daytime high 78. Sunshine and clouds mixed. Friday high near 80. And then the weekend, Saturday, clouds and sunshine 77 for the high. And partly cloudy Sunday, high 76. Right at 67 at the Big Dog.

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Big Dog Brain Strain coming up with Chick-fil-A right now. Hardy and Company and the generations of McCarthy.

0: 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Hardy, featuring Eric Church, Tim McGraw, and Morgan Wallen, all together on that one. MacArthur and Jeffrey Joe, Big Dog Morning Show, 7:36 in the morning. We're looking at cloudy skies. Some additional scattered showers and thunderstorms today, 77 for the high. Right now, 66. 99.5 WJLS. Time for the Big Dog Brain Strain with Chick-fil-A and 99.5 WJLS. Here's your Big Dog Brain Strain question. So we'll get right to it. 20%. It's a 20% question, folks. So one in five. Talking about this. 20% of brides to be say this is an outdated wedding tradition. What is it? Once again, 20% of brides-to-be say that this is an outdated wedding tradition. What is it? 800-995-WJLS, 253-WJLS. First correct caller, win some Chick-fil-A food. It's a gift card up for grabs for you. Savings on your next trip to Chick-fil-A. Once again, 20% of brides-to-be say this is an outdated wedding tradition. What in the world is it? It's the Big Dog Brain Strain. It's 7:37 in the morning, 99.5 WJLN.
1: 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I-79, exit 67 in Flatwoods. 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
6: WJLS. It's 7:42 in the morning. We're playing the Big Dog Brain Strain with Chick-fil-A. And the question this morning is a 20% question. 20% of brides-to-be say this is an outdated wedding tradition. What is it? Hey, Big Dog, what's your answer?
7: Wearing your mother's wedding dress.
6: Wearing your mother's wedding dress, that is incorrect. Thank you very much. Hey, Big Dog, what do you think that answer is?
8: Wearing an all-white wedding dress.
6: Wearing an all-white wedding dress, that's incorrect. All right, thank you. Hey, Big Dog, what do you think that answer is?
9: Wearing a veil.
6: That is the correct answer. Congratulations. Hey, what's your name?
9: Laura West.
6: Laura, where are you calling from?
9: I'm on my way to work.
6: Where's work?
9: I do in-home health at Sophia.
6: All right, honey. Well, be careful traveling. Thanks for playing the Big Dog Brain Strain this morning. You got some Chick-fil-A food for your trouble. Yeah, wearing a veil, apparently, is an outdated wedding tradition, according to 20% of brides-to-be. Hey, who's your number one station?
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Big Dog, 99.5 WJLS. It's Riley Green and Jeffrey Joe in the Big Dog Morning Show. Good morning to you. Cloudy, scattered showers and thunderstorms hanging around in the forecast today again. So keep that rain gear handy today. 77 for the high. Right now, 67 at the Big Dog. Another

0: 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Yeah, just going to blame it on that country song. It's Luke Bryan, former number one smash. Jeffrey Joe with you in the Big Dog Morning Show at 7:50, 10 until 8. 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
2: The Beckley Fire Department is now accepting applications for its upcoming firefighter testing process. Department officials say the opportunity is open to individuals ready to serve their community, challenge themselves, and become part of a firefighting tradition that dates back to 1907. The department is promoting competitive pay and benefits, a 20-year retirement program, EMT and degree incentives, tuition assistance, and opportunities for career advancement. Two open houses are scheduled at Station 3 on Industrial Drive in Beckley on June 6th and June 26th from 5 until 8 p.m. Those interested will have the opportunity to meet firefighters, tour the station, and learn more about the hiring process. The entry-level firefighter exam is scheduled for July 24th at 6 p.m. For additional information, contact the Beckley Fire Department at 304-256-1780. The YMCA of Southern West Virginia is now accepting applications for its junior lifeguard camp scheduled for this summer. The program is open to children ages 11 through 14 and is designed to teach emergency response, swimming, and leadership skills while allowing participants to practice in-water rescues. Officials say campers who successfully complete the course will earn certifications in first aid, CPR, and AED training through a structured lesson plan. Participants must meet several prerequisites before enrolling, including demonstrating the ability to tread water for 1 minute using both arms and legs, and swim 10 feet underwater. More information and registration details are available through the YMCA of Southern West Virginia. Tamarack Marketplace is receiving national recognition after a new study ranked it the best family rest stop in America. The ranking, conducted by SIXT Plus Car Subscription Service, placed Tamarack ahead of major travel destinations, including Bucky's locations and the Iowa 80 truck stop. Researchers analyzed 30 of the nation's most talked-about rest stops, evaluating factors such as popularity, convenience, accessibility, family-friendly amenities, and nearby dining options. Tamarack earned the highest overall score in the study with a 94.6 out of 100, including perfect marks for convenience and nearby dining. Located at the intersection of Interstate 64 and 77 in Beckley, Tamarack was also praised for its family facilities and popularity among travelers. Officials say the destination offers so much more than a traditional highway stop by showcasing West Virginia artisans, handcrafted goods, and locally made food, giving travelers a unique taste of the Mountain State. The recognition comes as road trips continue gaining popularity heading into the 2026 summer travel season, with more Americans choosing to drive to vacation destinations across the country. Wednesday is the first day of the Girls State Softball Tournament from South Charleston. Coming up at 8:45 Wednesday morning, the WJLS News Network will have coverage of local teams as Middle and Trail will take on Logan. Then at around 1:30, it will be Sissonville against Independence. And then around 4 o'clock, it will be Sherman against Greenbrier West. Those games can be heard on the WJLS News Network. If you see news happening, text news at 35651 to submit a tip. That's your news update. I'm Fred Persinger II.
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2: 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We're looking at cloudy skies for today. Some additional rain. Keep that rain gear another day today. Scattered showers and thunderstorms in the forecast. Daytime high 77. Rain tonight. Showers and thunderstorms and overnight lows 61. Thursday morning clouds. Afternoon sunshine. High tomorrow 78 as we dry out. Then Friday, sunshine and clouds mix, high 80. Sunshine and clouds Saturday, high 77. And partly cloudy sunshine Sunday, high 76. Right now at 66 at the Big Dog.

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0: 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Kojo, Cody Johnson, there's the fall. It's Jeffrey Joe in the Big Dog Morning Show. We'll get into it. Get some more rain in the forecast, showers and thunderstorms. Otherwise cloudy, 77 for the high right now, 67.
1: Didn't win the lotto, but the dogs won. Didn't bag a big one, but I saw one. Just the things to do, it ain't a long one. 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

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We're looking at cloudy skies another day with rain in the forecast. Some showers and thunderstorms. Keep the rain gear handy. High 77 for today. Right now at 66, 99.5 WJLS.

0: 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Jason out, Dave Miranda Lambert on the radio with Jeffrey Joe here on a Wednesday. Thanks for tuning in. Here as we look at more rain in the forecast for today. Otherwise cloudy. Looking at with some scattered showers and thunderstorms still hanging around today. 77 for the high. We should dry out tomorrow, though. Next few days doesn't have rain in the forecast. So that is some good news with the extended. We'll get into the Big Dog Metro News AccuWeather through the weekend here in just a bit. Hey, do you know what the fastest growing city in America is? According to the latest data, it's Charlotte, North Carolina, about 3 or 4 hours south. And a report from Axios says that as Charlotte barrels toward a population of 1 million, the city is uniting behind a campaign phrase saying, "No more, we're full." They're like, okay, enough's enough. Growth has slowed in most large metropolitan areas, but Charlotte added well over 20,000 people between 2024 and 2025, more than any other city in the country. And the suburb Fort Mill, South Carolina, is the fastest growing area in the USA, with the population jumping to nearly 7%, and it's only 20 miles from uptown Charlotte. So overall, Charlotte's boom has the population of about 965,000, keeping it the nation's 14th largest city, about 25,000 people shy of San Jose in 13th place. So the fastest growing city in America, Charlotte, North Carolina, and their phrase is "No more, we're full." Big Dog Metro News AccuWeather, as we mentioned, more hot country, Post Malone and Luke Combs a little later, Bailey Zimmerman, Zach Top later this hour. And the Big Dog Days of Summer, powered by Farmer Klein and Campbell with 99.5 WJLS. Good morning, it's 8:21.
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14: 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Cloudy today. Scattered showers and thunderstorms, high 77. Showers and thunderstorms tonight, low 61. Thursday, morning clouds and afternoon sunshine as we dry out tomorrow. Daytime highs will be 78 Thursday. Friday, clouds and sunshine mixing it up, high near 80. And then the weekend, Saturday, sunshine and clouds, high 77. And partly cloudy with sunshine Sunday, high 76. There's your weather all the way through the weekend. Right now, temperatures mid to upper 60s. Most places around southern West Virginia. 66 now at the Big Dog.

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Jeffrey Joe, back to back country rolling. Zach Top coming up. Right now, Bailey Zimmerman, his latest one's called Chevy Silverado. It's on the Big Dog, 99.5 WJLS. 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

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It's 8:35, 25 until 9. Big Dog Days of Summer back on 99.5 WJLS. It's powered by Farmer Klein and Campbell. And this week, win a pair of weekend passes to the Wild Trails Music Festival in Fairleigh, Lewisburg, June 18th through the 20th. Over 3 days of music and fun. Just listen for the Dutch Tones. Be the ninth caller when you hit.

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This is Jeffrey Joe. It's 8:45, 15 till 9. It's Jake Owen on the Big Dog.

0: 99.5 WJLS, Big Dog in Country. And at WJLS.com, it's Jordan Davis. It's Jeffrey Joe and the Big Dog Morning Show. Good morning. It's 8:50, 10 till 9. Cloudy, rain, high 77 today. Keep the rain gear handy. We should be drying out tomorrow. We'll get into complete Big Dog Metro News, AccuWeather through the weekend. Coming up here, just a few more high country on the way. 67 the temperature now. 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
2: The Beckley Fire Department is now accepting applications for its upcoming firefighter testing process. Department officials say the opportunity is open to individuals ready to serve their community, challenge themselves, and become part of a firefighting tradition that dates back to 1907. The department is promoting competitive pay and benefits, a 20-year retirement program, EMT, and degree incentives, tuition assistance, and opportunities for career advancement. Two open houses are scheduled at Station 3 on Industrial Drive in Beckley on June 6th and June 26th from 5 until 8 p.m. Those interested will have the opportunity to meet firefighters, tour the station, and learn more about the hiring process. The entry-level firefighter exam is scheduled for July 24th at 6 p.m. For additional information, contact the Beckley Fire Department at 304-256-1780. The YMCA of Southern West Virginia is now accepting applications for its junior lifeguard camp scheduled for this summer. The program is open to children ages 11 through 14 and is designed to teach emergency response, swimming, and leadership skills while allowing participants to practice in-water rescues. Officials say campers who successfully complete the course will earn certifications in first aid, CPR, and AED training through a structured lesson plan. Participants must meet several prerequisites before enrolling, including demonstrating the ability to tread water for 1 minute using both arms and legs and swim 10 feet underwater. More information and registration details are available through the YMCA of Southern West Virginia. Tamarack Marketplace is receiving national recognition after a new study ranked it the best family rest stop in America. The ranking, conducted by SIXT Plus Car Subscription Service, placed Tamarack ahead of major travel destinations including Bucky's locations and the Iowa 80 truck stop. Researchers analyzed 30 of the nation's most talked about rest stops, evaluating factors such as popularity, convenience, accessibility, family-friendly amenities, and nearby dining options. Tamarack earned the highest overall score in the study with a 94.6 out of 100, including perfect marks for convenience and nearby dining. Located at the intersection of Interstate 64 and 77 in Beckley, Tamarack was also praised for its family facilities and popularity among travelers. Officials say the destination offers so much more than a traditional highway stop by showcasing West Virginia artisans, handcrafted goods, and locally made food, giving travelers a unique taste of the Mountain State. The recognition comes as road trips continue gaining popularity heading into the 2026 summer travel season, with more Americans choosing to drive to vacation destinations across the country. Wednesday is the first day of the Girls State Softball Tournament from South Charleston. Coming up at 8:45 Wednesday morning, the WJLS News Network will have coverage of local teams as Middle and Trail will take on Logan. Then at around 1:30, it will be Sissonville against Independence. And then around 4 o'clock, it will be Sherman against Greenbrier West. Those games can be heard on the WJLS News Network. If you see news happening, text news at 35651 to submit a tip. That's your news update. I'm Fred Persinger II.
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0: Metro News AccuWeather. Cloudy today, scattered showers and thunderstorms remaining in the forecast, so keep that rain gear close by. We're looking at daytime highs around 77. And for tonight, additional showers and thunderstorms, overnight low 61. Thursday, morning clouds, afternoon sunshine as we'll dry out, and we'll see daytime highs for tomorrow around 78. Then for Friday, sunshine and clouds mixing it up, high near 80. Saturday, sunshine and clouds, high 77. And partly cloudy skies with sunshine Sunday, high 76. Current temperatures, mid to upper 60s, most places around southern West Virginia. 67 now at the Big

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0: 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Tim McGraw there for you with Jeffrey Joe. Back-to-back country rolling. It's Tucker Wetmore for MacArthur on the big dog.
1: Lord knows I got a time, and there's a few in here tonight. Well, I've learned my lesson too many times. Blows like you put me through hell and I.

0: 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Bailey Zimmerman and Luke Combs here for you. And the backup plan to Jeff and Joe and the Big Dog Morning Show. 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The Big Dog Days of Summer back on 99.5 WJLS. And we got passes to win for the Wild Trails Festival. It's coming up in Fairleigh, Lewisburg, June 18th through the 20th at the fairgrounds of the State Fair, West Virginia. Now, let's listen for the Big Dog Touch Tones. Of course, when you hear it, be the ninth caller, and you win a pair of passes to the Wild Trails Festival featuring Tucker Wetmore, Co Wetzel, Larry Fleet, and more, performing over 3 days, June 18th through the 20th. 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
1: Hefty, hefty, hefty.
0: Hefty slider bag, silly with a slide. 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Come on.
2: 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Yep, it's RT Rogers. Looking at cloudy skies and some additional scattered showers and thunderstorms today. High 77 tonight, showers and thunderstorms, and overnight lows 61. Thursday will dry out. We'll start off with some morning clouds and get some afternoon sunshine. Thursday, high 78. Sunshine and clouds mixing it up for Friday, high near 80. Then the weekend, Saturday, sunshine and clouds mix and a high 77. And sunshine and partly cloudy skies Sunday, daytime high 76. Right now, 67 at the Big Dog. 90.

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Thanks for having us on your radio here at the Big Dog Morning Show. It's 9:35, 25 until 10. And congratulations going out to Matt Atkins from the Fayette County Day Report Center. 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And more hot country coming.

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Jason Aldean talking about Nashville, Tennessee, and a crazy town. And Jeffrey Joe with Vincent Mason.

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9: 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Cloudy, scattered showers and thunderstorms today, high 77. Showers and thunderstorms tonight continuing, and overnight lows around 61. Thursday will dry out, get some morning clouds and sunshine in the afternoon, and daytime highs tomorrow 78. Friday, sunshine and clouds mixing it up, a high near 80. Then the weekend, Saturday, sunshine and clouds, high 77. And partly cloudy skies and sunshine Sunday, high 76. There's your weather all the way through the weekend. 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

The Big Dog 99.5 WJLS, Felicity Lynn. Good morning. Happy Wednesday. I got Riley Green for you. Here's Change My Mind. 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

the big dog, 99.5 WJLS, Felicity and Lynn with some Ella Langley and Morgan Wallen. I Can't Love You Anymore is on the big dog, 99.5 WJLS.

0: Big Dog 99.5 WJLS, Felicity Lynn. That was Tucker Wetmore with 3-2-1. We've got your chance to go see Tucker Wetmore out at the Wild Trails Music Festival, along with so many other great artists with the Big Dog Days of Summer. You can win a pair of weekend passes to the Wild Trails Music Festival in Lewisburg on June 18th through the 20th. Just be listening for our touchstones and be caller number 9 to be rocking out with Tucker Wetmore, Co. Wetzel, and so many other great artists. Plus, the camping is included. You can get more info at wildtrailswv.com. We got theme parks, water parks, live shows, and so much more with the Big Dog Days of Summer, brought to you by Farmer Clan and Gamble, PLLC with the Big Dog.
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4: 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Cloudy today, could see some showers and thunderstorms with a high of about 75. Tonight, cloudy with thunderstorms with a low in the low 60s. And on Thursday, mostly cloudy with a high in the high 70s.

0: Big Dog 99.5 WJLS, Felicity and Lynn hanging out on your Wednesday, middle of the week. Little different this week because we had a short work week for the long weekend. Hope you enjoyed that long weekend and are back in the swing of things. It's hard to get back in the swing of things after having a long weekend, but I've got the music to get you through it. I've got some Keith Urban coming up, Corey Kent with Coe Wetzel, and some Ella Langley are all on the way right here on the Big Dog.
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Felicity and Lynn with some Corey Kent and Cole Wetzel. Here's the Rocky Mountain Low. 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
10: Metro News AccuWeather. Cloudy today. Could see some showers and thunderstorms with a high of about 75. Tonight, cloudy with thunderstorms with a low in the low 60s. And on Thursday, mostly cloudy with a high in the high 70s.

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0: the Big Dog 99.5 WJLS, Felicity Lynn, hanging out with some hearty. That was MacArthur. The Big Dog Days of Summer are back, brought to you by Farm Recline and Campbell PLLC. And this week, we've got a pair of tickets for you to win weekend passes to the Wild Trails Music Festival in Lewisburg, happening on June 18th through the 20th. 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

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Cloudy today, could see some showers and thunderstorms with a high of about 75. Tonight, cloudy with thunderstorms with a low in the low 60s. And on Thursday, mostly cloudy with a high in the high 70s.

0: The Big Dog 99.5 WJLS. Felicity Lynn looking for caller number 9 right now with the Big Dog Days of Summer. I've got a pair of weekend passes to the Wild Trails Music Festival out in Lewisburg. Could be yours, brought to you by Farmer Klein & Campbell, PLLC. 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
1: Came in thinking top dollar to that old cotton crop farmer. 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

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Cloudy today, could see some showers and thunderstorms with a high of about 75. Tonight, cloudy with thunderstorms with a low in the low 60s. And on Thursday, mostly cloudy with a high in the high 70s.

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Now Kane Brown with Woman is on The Big Dog.

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0: 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They're online at lewisnissan.com. It's the dealer that never sleeps. That was some Merle for John in Shady, reminding you that it's nice and warm outside today. So we're not having no winter weather around here. The sun is actually shining right now, something we haven't seen in days. And you can put your request in for the All Request Lunch Break right now. 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You can text our studio lines if that's easier for you. That number is the same. It's 1-800-995-9557. 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
4: Trinity's AccuWeather, cloudy today. Could see some showers and thunderstorms with a high of about 75. Tonight, cloudy with thunderstorms with a low in the low 60s. And on Thursday, mostly cloudy with a high in the high 70s.

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Hey, how you look? 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
1: 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Cloudy today, could see some showers and thunderstorms with a high of about 75. Tonight, cloudy with thunderstorms with a low in the low 60s. And on Thursday, mostly cloudy with a high in the high 70s.

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Kenny Chesney's out last night. Now I've got Scotty McCreery with Hootie and the Blowfish. Bottle Rockets is on the Big Dog 99.5 WJLS.

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0: Dog 99.5 WJLS. Felicity and Lynn hanging out on your Wednesday. The Big Dog Days of Summer are back, and we've got tickets for you to go spend the weekend at Wild Trails Music Festival in Lewisburg this summer. Coming up on June 18th, 19th, and 20th, be listening for our Touch Tones and be caller number 9 to be rocking out with Tucker Wetmore, Co Wetzel, Caitlin Butts, and so many other fantastic artists. Plus, the camping is included. You can get more information at wildtrailswv.com. It's the Big Dog Days of Summer, brought to you by Farmer Klein & Campbell, PLLC, here on the Big Dog.
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4: Trinity's AccuWeather. Cloudy today. Could see some showers and thunderstorms with a high of about 75. Tonight, cloudy with thunderstorms with a low in the low 60s. And on Thursday, mostly cloudy with a high in the high 70s.

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That song always makes me think of the movie Cars. One of my favorite animated movies ever. Here's Jordan Davis, Turn This Truck Around on the Big Dog.

0: Big Dog 99.5 WJLS, Felicity Lynn hanging out on your Wednesday. Now, you know I'm a TV show fan. I love a good series. You know, I was really into Stranger Things. Currently, I'm watching every season of Ink Master. So, one bad thing about liking TV shows is that you're going to get attached to a character and they're going to go. They're going to get killed off. But The Hollywood Reporter put out a list of the most shocking character deaths in TV history. So, spoilers ahead, I'm going to say the name of the show first. So, you might want to close your ears for a second if you haven't finished the show. Succession, Logan. Now, this one really got me. Grey's Anatomy, Derek Shepherd. That one hurt my heart. Charmed, Pure. Dexter, Rita. Breaking Bad, Gus. Game of Thrones, Ned. And this one, all I'm going to say is the name of the show because it's a fresh wound for people. Euphoria. But one for me that's not on here was Michael from Jane the Virgin. Now, who okayed that storyline? When your air is out and you need a fix, call 890-1056.
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2: 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Cloudy today, could see some showers and thunderstorms with a high of about 75. Tonight, cloudy with thunderstorms with a low in the low 60s. And on Thursday, mostly cloudy with a high in the high 70s.

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0: Morgan Wallen, Justin Case on the Big Dog 99.5 WJLS Hump Day Wednesday. Jerry Farley with you, hanging out with you till 7. You know, we got the Big Dog Days of Summer going on. Wild Trails Festival tickets were given away all week long. Go see Tucker Wetmore, Co Wetzel. All coming to Lewisburg, June 18th through the 20th. It's an entire pass for the whole weekend. It's actually a pair. You can take somebody with you. Of course, it's all being brought to you by Farmer Klein and Campbell, PLLC, and, of course, the Big Dog. Hey, Metro News AccuWeather on the way. Also, Josh Turner for you. Megan Maroney, Thomas Rhett, Jordan Davis, and more. You're running with the Big Dog, 99.5 WJLS. Hang on.
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5: Metro News AccuWeather, a severe thunderstorm watch for all of the Big Dog listening area until 9 p.m. tonight. We're looking at heavy thunderstorms this evening into tonight, low 61. Tomorrow, mostly cloudy, high 77. And then Friday, it's going to be partly sunny, high 77.

You want to win some lunch for your entire office? It'll make you popular. I'm just saying. Details on the way and how you can make that happen. Megan Maroney, Beautiful Things. It's the Big Dog. Daddy Died 5, WJLS.

0: Thomas Rhett and Jordan Davis in A Bad Life. Not when you're running with the big dog. 99.5 WJLS. Jerry Farley hanging out with you. Hey, congratulations to Matt Atkins from Fayette County Day Report Center. He just got lunch for their entire office. Makes him so popular with the chicks because he's getting them some boxed meals. I'm talking Chick-fil-A sandwiches, chocolate chunk cookies, waffle potato chips, all courtesy of the Beckley Gallery at Chick-fil-A. Well, you too can get this. 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Harper Road Chick-fil-A. You got to take care of next week's winner, but can't win if you don't enter. You're going to do it now at WJLS.com. Chris Lane on the way. Also, Corey Kent for you. Got Ella Langley requested Be Her on the way. 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

She don't know. Chris Lane on the Big Dog 99.5 WJLS. Corey can't get some help from Co Wetzel, Rocky Mountain Low. Number one for country. It's a big

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6: Metro News AccuWeather, a severe thunderstorm watch for all of the Big Dog listening area until 9 p.m. tonight. We're looking at heavy thunderstorms this evening into tonight, low 61. Tomorrow, mostly cloudy, high 77. And then Friday, it's going to be partly sunny, high 77.

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0: Day in the Country on the way. All things country music news happening on this date. First, Riley Green, he's trying to change my mind. It'll take some drinks and food. I'm just saying. It's the Big Dog, 99.5 WJLS.
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0: Luke Holmes on the Big Dog 99.5 WJLS. It is time for A Day in the Country, all things country music news happening on this date. Of course, that's being May 27th. Lots of things happen on this date in country music history. Back in 2021, Thomas Rhett scored a number one single with What's Your Country Song? Back in 2020, Joe Diffie announced that he had contracted COVID-19, which would actually take his life in a few days later. There you go. How about 2018? Lee Bryce's single, A Woman Like You, was certified double platinum. Back in 2007 on this date, Tim McGraw released his album, Let It Go. Not to be confused with Frozen. 1999, Kenny Chesney, he topped the charts for the first of 6 weeks with How Forever Feels. And back in 1971 on this date, Conway Twitty and Loretta Lynn, they topped the charts with After the Fire is Gone. And that's A Day in the Country right here on the Big Dog. Metro News AccuWeather on the way. Also, Luke Bryan for you. Jason Aldean, Ella Langley, and more. You're running with the Big Dog 99.5 WJLS.
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5: 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Severe thunderstorm watch for all of the Big Dog listening area until 9 p.m. Heavy thunderstorms this evening into tonight, low 61. Tomorrow, partly cloudy, high 77. And then Friday, partly sunny, high 77.

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We want to send you to see Tucker Wetmore and Co. Wetzel. Details on the way after Jason Aldean. Don't tell on me. It's the big dog 99.5.

Ella Langley choosing Texas right here on the Big Dog 99.5 WJLS all week long. We've got your Big Dog Days of Summer. A pair of tickets to go. It's actually a weekend pass to the Wild Trails Music Festival in Lewisburg. It's happening on June 18th through the 20th. All you do is listen for those touch tones when you hear them. Be caller 9 and you win a pair of weekend passes to go. You get to go see Tucker Wetmore, Co Wetzel, and a lot more bands. 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So we got your theme park, water parks, live shows, and more all summer long with the Big Dog Days of Summer on 99.5 WJLS Big Dog.

0: 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Chapel's a lady, come
1: on through. Northside's got a ride for you. A long-standing annual tradition continues this summer at the resort at Glade Springs. The Bunkers Open Golf Tournament, Tuesday, June 2nd, presented by the Beckley-Raleigh County Chamber of Commerce, Coca-Cola, Little General, Michelob Ultra, and WJLS. 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Flight Winner's Shootout begins immediately after play. And don't forget the after party at Bunkers. 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The Bunkers open June 2nd at the resort at Glade Springs. 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
1: Severe thunderstorm watch for all of the Big Dog listening area until 9 p.m. Heavy thunderstorms this evening into tonight, low 61. Tomorrow, partly cloudy, high 77. And then Friday, partly sunny, high 77.

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0: Parmalee Cowgirl on the Big Dog 99.5 WJLS. 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Don't forget about Big Dog Brain Strain. 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Answer correctly, you get some free food from Chick-fil-A. And so much more. It's the Big Dog Morning Show with Jeffrey Joe, exclusively right here on the Big Dog, 99.5 WJLS. Metro News AccuWeather on the way, Josh Ross, Morgan Wallen, and more. Hang tight with the Big Dog.
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0: 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Severe thunderstorm watch for all of the Big Dog listening area until 9 p.m. Heavy thunderstorms this evening into tonight, low 61. Tomorrow, partly cloudy, high 77. And then Friday, partly sunny, high 77.

0: 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We got your Wild Trails Festival tickets. 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It's all being brought to you by Farmer Klein & Campbell, PLLC, and of course the big dog. Thomas Rad on the way, Bailey Zimmerman, Tucker Wetmore on the way as well. 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
8: 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You're

Fastest Way Home is with the 5 o'clock traffic jam. We'll have live traffic updates for you and more. It's coming up here in a bit. First, some Bailey Zimmerman for you. Chevy Silverado, number one for country. 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
4: 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Severe thunderstorm watch for all of the Big Dog listening area until 9 p.m. Heavy thunderstorms this evening into tonight, low 61. Tomorrow, partly cloudy, high 77. And then Friday, partly sunny, high 77.

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It's the 5 o'clock traffic jam. 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Let's go places. Looking at your traffic for your drive home. Be careful. Storms moving into the area. I-77, 64, you're looking good all the way to the Virginia borders. I will say, though, the map showing lots of trees down on secondary roads. Got a tree down on West Virginia 307 around the 1300 block Grandview Road in Daniels. And also looks like a tree down on West Virginia 99 on Bolt Road. There could be trees down on your patch. Just take your time. Be careful out there. Like I said, got rain and storms moving into the area, but we'll help you get home safely on your Wednesday drive home. We're live and local, not pre-recorded. 508 Jerry Farley's the 5 o'clock traffic jam on the Big Dog 99.5 WJLS. Here's Kane Brown.

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Jason Aldean on the Big Dog 99.5 WJLS. Recently ate at his restaurant there in Gatlinburg. It's actually really good. Of course, you know, a little pricey because it's in Gatlinburg, but good barbecue, great nachos there at Jason Aldean's restaurant. It's 5 o'clock traffic jam being brought to you by LNS Toyota, online at lstoyotabeckley.com. Let's go places. Of course, you know, school's about to let out. You're going to need to keep your kids busy. So I got some of the top outdoor toys that you can set up to keep your kids entertained for hours. We'll talk about it coming up here in just a bit. First, got Metro News AccuWeather on the way. Got some storms.

0: moving into the area. Some Rascal Flatts for you. Also, Chris Jansen, Justin Moore, and lots more. It's 522. 5 o'clock traffic jam right here on the Big Dog 99.5 WJLS.
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0: Metro News AccuWeather, a severe thunderstorm watch for all of the Big Dog listening area until 9 p.m. tonight. We're looking at heavy thunderstorms this evening into tonight, low 61. Tomorrow, mostly cloudy, high 77. And then Friday, it's going to be partly sunny, high 77.

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0: Justin Moore, time's ticking right here on the Big Dog 99.5 WJLS. And time will be ticking this summer if you don't get some stuff for your kids to do. And how about this? How about some outdoor activities to help them? Here's the best outdoor toys to keep your kids entertained for hours. Number one, reusable water balloons. That's right. You don't have to clean them up. You just slap them right back together and you can keep having water balloon fights. Yeah, those are fun. I had this too. Number two, stomp rocket. You know, you step on it and it goes flying in the air. Only thing is, though, it can get stuck on the roof. Number three, boy, this takes me back. Walkie-talkies. You know, those things never get old. As a kid, no joke, I would tape the button down and do my own radio show, and the kids would drive around the neighborhood, you know, like 100 feet from me, and listen to my radio station. Look at me now. How about this, a badminton set? Yep, that's a yard fun you'll have for hours. And number five, of course, oh, kids love bubbles. So how about a bubble machine? That'll keep them occupied. Hey, it's the 5 o'clock traffic jams. All being brought to you by LNS Toyota, online at lstoyotabeckley.com. Let's go places. Some more of your hot country favorites on the way. Gary Allen, also Vincent Mason. Some Riley Green for you. Blake Shelton and more. It's a Big Dog 99.5 WJLS. 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
8: 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Severe thunderstorm watch for all of the Big Dog listening area until 9 p.m. Heavy thunderstorms this evening into tonight, low 61. Tomorrow, partly cloudy, high 77. And then Friday, partly sunny, high 70.

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Waterproof makeup ain't made for a breakup. On a Saturday night, then I say, how you been? 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Funny how seeing you once after a few months gets you like that. Right back to telling folks.

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Jerry Farley hanging out with you till 7. The latest from Luke Bryan right now, requested from Mollins. 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

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Details coming up with the Big Dog Days of Summer. After Cody Johnson, the fall, 99.5 WJLS.

0: Morgan Wallen. I got better right here on the Big Dog 99.5 WJLS. And the Big Dog days of summer underway. We've got your weekend passes to go to Wild Trails Festival in Lewisburg, happening June 18th through the 20th. Just be listening for those touch tones whenever you hear me call her 9. And you're going to be rocking out to Tucker Wetmore, Co. 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It's all being brought to you by Farmer Klein & Campbell, PLLC, and of course, Big Dog. We got your theme parks, water parks, live shows, and more all summer long. The Big Dog Days of Summer. Metro News AccuWeather on the way. Also, Brett Young for you. Megan Maroney, Shaboozy, and Jelly Roll. It's on the way on the Big Dog 99.5 WJLS.
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3: 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Severe thunderstorm watch for all of the Big Dog listening area until 9 p.m. Heavy thunderstorms this evening into tonight, low 61. Tomorrow, partly cloudy, high 77. And then Friday, partly sunny, high 77.

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Shaboozy Jelly Roll, amen. Right here on the Big Dog 99.5 WJLS. Mikey V coming in after 7, taking you all the way through the midnight hours. On the way, Thomas Rhett got Corey Kent, Co. 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Also, Jordan Davis, Sam Hunt, and lots more. 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
2: Metro News AccuWeather, a severe thunderstorm watch for all of the Big Dog listening area until 9 p.m. tonight. We're looking at heavy thunderstorms this evening into tonight, low 61. Tomorrow, mostly cloudy, high 77. And then Friday, it's going to be partly sunny, high 77.

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Felicity Lynn does your Big Dog middays. Jerry Farley, the Big Dog Ride Home on weekdays. Yours truly, Mike Vincent. This is Mikey V, After Dark, with the freshest country around. Like Jason Aldean, Don't Tell on Me on the Big Dog, WJLS.

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Getting on over the hump with the big dog, 99.5 WJLS. Yours truly, Mike Vincent and Mikey V. After Dark. Where there's Be Her, Ella Langley, and the big dog.

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